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Back in the day, Potts Farm was a place to go. 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

Today, mainly sunny with a high of 22. Tonight, a chance of showers with the risk of a thunderstorm and a low of 15. Tomorrow, sunshine with a high of 29. And Tuesday, cloudy with a chance of showers and a high of 28.

Today, mainly sunny with a high of 22. Tonight, a chance of showers with the risk of a thunderstorm and a low of 15. Tomorrow, sunshine with a high of 29. And Tuesday, cloudy with a chance of showers and a high of 28.

Little girl used to swing right there. I still see her pink bow and her brown hair. She's in the big city now, but she still calls home.

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2: It's 7 o'clock. Good morning. I'm Jill Charlebois. Dufferin OPP are investigating a fatal two-vehicle collision that happened between a passenger vehicle and a motorcycle. The crash happened yesterday just before 11:30. Crews were dispatched to Hockey Road, County Road 7. The driver of the motorcycle, a 51-year-old man from Oakville, was pronounced dead at the scene. The driver of the passenger vehicle suffered minor injuries. Police are asking anyone with information or dash cam footage to contact the OPP at 1-888-310-1122 or Crime Stoppers at 1-800-222-TIPS. Alberta Premier Danielle Smith says that she's open to a different possible route for a potential pipeline that would take oil to the West Coast. She said that she's open to something that runs more to the south or a pipeline that runs along the Trans Mountain Expansion Project. Smith and Prime Minister Mark Carney announced on Friday that a deal had been reached on an industrial carbon price. The federal and provincial governments, however, have not yet decided on a route for the pipeline, which could be a stumbling block. BC Premier David Eby is opposed to a route that would lead to the northwest coast. One of the four passengers from a hantavirus-stricken cruise who has been isolating in British Columbia has now tested positive for the virus. BC's provincial health officer, Dr. Bonnie Henry, said that the passenger had developed a headache and fever 2 days ago. They were tested on Friday in Victoria, resulting in a presumptive positive for the anti-strain of the virus.
3: Clearly, this is not what we hoped for, but it is what we planned for.
2: The four Canadian passengers of the MV Hondius were taken to Vancouver Island on May 10th. When they landed, none of them had symptoms, and they were taken to lodging provided by Island Health for a 21-day minimum quarantine. In sports, the Buffalo Sabres staved off elimination with an 8-3 win over Montreal, forcing a Game 7 in their Eastern Conference semifinal series. The Habs scored three times in the first period, and then Buffalo scored seven unanswered goals, including a pair of power play markers from Jack Quinn. Game 7 is tomorrow night. In the PWHL, the Montreal Victoire took a 2-0 series lead against the Charge with a 2-1 overtime win. Maggie Flaherty had the game winner. The Victoire have a chance to hoist the Walter Cup tomorrow in Ottawa. Dalton Varsho drove in the go-ahead run with a single in the 10th inning as the Blue Jays got past the Tigers 2-1. Game 3 for their weekend series is this afternoon. That's a look at news and sports. The weather's next.
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2: Today, mainly sunny with a high of 22. Tonight, a chance of showers with the risk of a thunderstorm and a low of 15. Tomorrow, sunshine with a high of 29. And Tuesday, cloudy with a chance of showers and a high of 28.
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1: Have your tickets ready.
0: And watch your step. It's another edition of the Bluegrass Express. I'm Dusty Hill.
1: Don Day.
0: It's the long weekend.
1: We're at the beach, jamming around a campfire, having fun with our friends.
0: Kind of.
1: We're staying at home for at least another week. That doesn't mean we can't have some fun, right?
0: That's right. That's right. Speaking of fun, we got a twist on the Bluegrass show
1: we
0: today.
1: We have. Dusty, I got to read you this text that I received about a month ago. Remember we did that show, Robert Hill's Eighth Wonder Band, those bluegrass-fied rock tunes? Well, this is what I got. Said, "Hi, Don. I was listening to last night's show. Now, I can forgive you for liking the Beatles and playing a bluegrass-style song of theirs, but when you mentioned the Stones in the same sentence and then went and played the Jim Croce tune, No Stones, well, it'll take a few days to get over that. Your used-to-be biggest fan, Keith Richards." How about that?
0: Keith Richards.
1: Yeah, well, we're going to make it up to Keith tonight. That's if you're still listening, Keith. It's all bluegrassified rock this week, including our train song from the Monkees. So let her go.
0: I knew we had a big audience, but I didn't know Keith Richards was listening. Holy cow. Yeah, kicking it off. This is a bluegrassified tune originally done by the Monkees. This time it's the Graskals. And Last Train to Clarksville on the Bluegrass Express.

0: You've got the Bluegrass Express, the Bluegrassified edition for the long weekend. That's the Brakeman, Cocaine Blues, a song by Keith Richards, who's listening right now, apparently. Before that, a Rolling Stones tune, It's All Over Now, of course, Robert Hale doing the Bluegrass version, Goodfellas from the album Blue Eyed Carolina, and Dirty Laundry. That was a great song for Don Henley, of course. And off the top, Train Song from the Monkees, Last Train to Clarksville from the Graskills.
1: Sounded like the Monkees to me, too. But there you go, Keith. Back-to-back Rolling Stones. You know, contrary to popular belief, and I'm sure Keith will verify this, he didn't write that song. He did record it with an acoustic guitar. Actually, I listened to it. It was pretty good. Cocaine Blues goes way back to the 20s and was actually written by an African-American blues singer by the name of Luke Jordan. And it was actually one of only 8 tunes that he recorded, but it's still popular 100 years later. You were asking about Keith Richards there, Steve, in between, right after I mentioned that. Apparently, he really liked Gene Autry. He used to go around wearing cowboy outfits. And
0: yeah, the real Keith Richards.
1: Real Keith Richards.
0: He loved old-time country, yeah.
1: So naturally, he should be listening to bluegrass. It's about the same.
0: So we have some more bluegrassified tunes. We're having some fun for the long weekend this time. We'll be hearing songs that were originally done by the Beatles and Simon and Garfunkel and Elvis and even Ram Jam. Gotta wait for that one. Coming up next, Elton John, a tune from Audie Blaylock, Daniel, on the way next on the Bluegrass Express.
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8: Today, mainly sunny with a high of 22. Tonight, a chance of showers with the risk of a thunderstorm and a low of 15. Tomorrow, sunshine with a high of 29. And Tuesday, cloudy with a chance of showers and a high of 28.
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0: It's the Bluegrassified edition of the Bluegrass Express. Nomad Jones doing a Beatles tune, Ticket to Ride, Homeward Bound, of course, originally done by Simon and Garfunkel, this time the Siamese Twins. That's the name of the bluegrass band. And Heartbreak Hotel from Elvis, Delta Rain back there too.
1: And before all that good stuff, Elton John's Daniel by Audie Blaylock and Redline. Then a Harry Nilsson special. And actually, I think this was a theme from Midnight Cowboy, Everybody's Talking by Selim Singh. And finally, Ram Jam tune Black Betty by Tony Robertson and Wildgrass. And I got a little tidbit for you about Black Betty. When Ram Jam recorded this back in 1977, it was actually considered a racial slur, sort of. But the history is, first off, Black Betty was sung by African-American slaves while they worked and referred to the whips that the bosses used to carry, you know.
0: Right.
1: Others say also that made reference to the penitentiary transfer wagons that they rode around in back then, or maybe even a bottle of whiskey. But either way, the lyrics of the tune have changed many times over the years, and now Tony Robertson, he's mastered it with his bluegrass version of the song. I kind of like it. It's a lot of fun to play.
0: And speaking of fun, more fun on the way for the long weekend. Hope everyone's having a great time. We've got bluegrassified tunes originally done by James Taylor, The Turtles, Eric Clapton, and more. Seldom Seen doing a CCR tune, Bad Moon Rising, coming up shortly.
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7: Today, mainly sunny with a high of 22. Tonight, a chance of showers with the risk of a thunderstorm and a low of 15. Tomorrow, sunshine with a high of 29. And Tuesday, cloudy with a chance of showers and a high of 28.
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0: A special edition of the Bluegrass Express. The Graskills there. Double shot of Graskills. Happy Together, originally done by the Turtles. And, of course, Sweet Baby James, a great James Taylor tune.
1: And before that, a couple of tunes by the Seldom Scene. Bad Moon Rising, the old CCR number from 1969. I remember dancing to that. And Lay Down Sally, tune made quite popular by Eric Clapton. I think Red Solvine. He had a version of that as well, and there's been several since. You know, Seldom Scene, they were the first to take the liberties with rock and roll that I know of. Anyways, they started bluegrassifying it, and the versions of Nadine and Boots of Spanish Leather, and I Know You Ride Her, they're just a few. But the Osborne Brothers and the Graskills, too, that we just heard from, they do a great job adapting rock and roll to bluegrass. I think it's fun. It's fun music to play once in a while.
0: That's right. Little fun. Never hurt anybody.
1: No, you're right.
0: We got one more tune, but how about next week's show?
1: Next week, a little more traditional bluegrass. We're going to spotlight a new album. Features many of the top artists of today. Kind of a compilation album, including Jim Lauderdale and the band High Fidelity. So here's a tune from that album to take us home tonight.
0: All right. It's called Barefoot Nelly. Till next week, you have a good one.
1: Thanks for tuning in. Have a happy holiday weekend, and we'll see you on down the track.

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3: It's 8 o'clock. Good morning. I'm Jill Charlebois. Dufferin and OPP are investigating a fatal two-vehicle collision that happened between a passenger vehicle and a motorcycle. The crash happened yesterday just before 11:30. Crews were dispatched to Hockey Road, County Road 7. The driver of the motorcycle, a 51-year-old man from Oakville, was pronounced dead at the scene. The driver of the passenger vehicle suffered minor injuries. Police are asking anyone with information or dash cam footage to contact the OPP at 1-888-310-1122 or Crime Stoppers at 1-800-222-TIPS. One of the four passengers from a hantavirus-stricken cruise who has been isolating in British Columbia has now tested positive for the virus. BC's provincial health officer, Dr. Bonnie Henry, said that the passenger had developed a headache and fever 2 days ago. They were tested on Friday in Victoria, resulting in a presumptive positive for the anti-strain of the virus.
4: Clearly, this is not what we hoped for, but it is what we planned for.
3: The four Canadian passengers of the MV Hondius were taken to Vancouver Island on May 10th. When they landed, none of them had symptoms and they were taken to lodging provided by Island Health for a 21-day minimum quarantine. Alberta Premier Danielle Smith says that she's open to a different possible route for a potential pipeline that would take oil to the West Coast. She said that she's open to something that runs more to the south or a pipeline that runs along the Trans Mountain Expansion Project. Smith and Prime Minister Mark Carney announced on Friday that a deal had been reached on an industrial carbon price. The federal and provincial governments, however, have not yet decided on a route for the pipeline, which could be a stumbling block. BC Premier David Eby is opposed to a route that would lead to the northwest coast. In sports, the Buffalo Sabres staved off elimination with an 8-3 win over Montreal, forcing a Game 7 in their Eastern Conference semifinal series. The Habs scored three times in the first period, and then Buffalo scored seven unanswered goals, including a pair of power play markers from Jack Quinn. Game 7 is tomorrow night. In the PWHL, the Montreal Victoire took a 2-0 series lead against the Charge with a 2-1 overtime win. Maggie Flaherty had the game winner. The Victoire have a chance to hoist the Walter Cup tomorrow in Ottawa. Dalton Varsho drove in the go-ahead run with a single in the 10th inning as the Blue Jays got past the Tigers 2-1. Game 3 for their weekend series is this afternoon. That's a look at news and sports. The weather's next.
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3: Today mainly sunny with a high of 22. Tonight a chance of showers with the risk of a thunderstorm and a low of 15. Tomorrow sunshine with a high of 29. And Tuesday cloudy with a chance of showers and a high of 28.
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7: Today, mainly sunny with a high of 22. Tonight, a chance of showers with the risk of a thunderstorm and a low of 15. Tomorrow, sunshine with a high of 29. And Tuesday, cloudy with a chance of showers and a high of 28.

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4: Today, mainly sunny with a high of 22. Tonight, a chance of showers with the risk of a thunderstorm and a low of 15. Tomorrow, sunshine with a high of 29. And Tuesday, cloudy with a chance of showers and a high of 28.

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3: It's 9 o'clock. Good morning. I'm Jill Charlebois. Delphi and OPP are investigating a fatal two-vehicle collision that happened between a passenger vehicle and a motorcycle. The crash happened yesterday just before 11:30. Crews were dispatched to Hockey Road, County Road 7. The driver of the motorcycle, a 51-year-old man from Oakville, was pronounced dead at the scene. The driver of the passenger vehicle suffered minor injuries. Police are asking anyone with information or dash cam footage to contact the OPP at 1-888-310-1122 or Crime Stoppers at 1-800-222-TIPS. Alberta Premier Danielle Smith says that she's open to a different possible route for a potential pipeline that would take oil to the West Coast. She said that she's open to something that runs more to the south or a pipeline that runs along the Trans Mountain Expansion Project. Smith and Prime Minister Mark Carney announced on Friday that a deal had been reached on an industrial carbon price. The federal and provincial governments, however, have not yet decided on a route for the pipeline, which could be a stumbling block. BC Premier David Eby is opposed to a route that would lead to the northwest coast. One of the four passengers from a hantavirus-stricken cruise who has been isolating in British Columbia has now tested positive for the virus. BC's provincial health officer, Dr. Bonnie Henry, said that the passenger had developed a headache and fever 2 days ago. They were tested on Friday in Victoria, resulting in a presumptive positive for the anti-strain of the virus.
4: Clearly, this is not what we hoped for, but it is what we planned for.
3: The four Canadian passengers of the MV Hondius were taken to Vancouver Island on May 10th. When they landed, none of them had symptoms and they were taken to lodging provided by Island Health for a 21-day minimum quarantine. In sports, the Buffalo Sabres staved off elimination with an 8-3 win over Montreal, forcing a Game 7 in their Eastern Conference semifinal series. The Habs scored three times in the first period, and then Buffalo scored seven unanswered goals, including a pair of power play markers from Jack Quinn. Game 7 is tomorrow night. In the PWHL, the Montreal Victoire took a 2-0 series lead against the Charge with a 2-1 overtime win. Maggie Flaherty had the game winner. The Victoire have a chance to hoist the Walter Cup tomorrow in Ottawa. Dalton Varsho drove in the go-ahead run with a single in the 10th inning as the Blue Jays got past the Tigers 2-1. Game 3 for their weekend series is this afternoon. That's a look at news and sports. The weather's next.
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3: Today mainly sunny with a high of 22. Tonight a chance of showers with the risk of a thunderstorm and a low of 15. Tomorrow sunshine with a high of 29. And Tuesday cloudy with a chance of showers and a high of 28.
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Billy Ray Cyrus with a cultural phenomenon known as the Achy Breaky from 1992 on Sunday Morning Rewind. And we opened the show with Brooks and Dunn and Rock My World, Little Country Girl from 1994. And we're all set to enjoy memories this hour from Lori Morgan, Sammy Kershaw, and Sawyer Brown. And right now it's Clay Walker with his sixth and final number one from 1997. Here's Rumor Has It on Sunday Morning Rewind.

0: Or classic country memories this morning from Shania Twain, Hal Ketchum and Patti Loveless ahead. 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
7: Today, mainly sunny with a high of 22. Tonight, a chance of showers with the risk of a thunderstorm and a low of 15. Tomorrow, sunshine with a high of 29. And Tuesday, cloudy with a chance of showers and a high of 28.

0: Al Ketchum on Sunday Morning Rewind with his debut single from 1991, Small Town Saturday Night. Ketchum did grow up in a small town, just not in the American South. He comes from Greenwich, New York, and his unlikely path toward country music began when Hal met songwriter Pat Alger at a folk festival where Ketchum won a songwriting contest. Those two started writing together the first time that Ketchum had collaborated with another writer. In the meantime, Alger and noted pedal steel guitar player Hank DeVito wrote Small Town Saturday Night together about Alger's memories of growing up in a small town in Alabama, and it got Hal Ketchum's career off to a great start. Coming up, comparing girls and guys with Sawyer Brown and Mindy McCready, and in a moment, it's Patti Loveless with her first number one hit when Sunday Morning Rewind continues.
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3: Today, mainly sunny with a high of 22. Tonight, a chance of showers with the risk of a thunderstorm and a low of 15. Tomorrow, sunshine with a high of 29. And Tuesday, cloudy with a chance of showers and a high of 28.

0: Mindy McCready with her number one from 1996. Guys do it all the time on Sunday Morning Rewind. The brilliance of her performance in this song was overshadowed later by the tragic circumstances of her life as Mindy dealt with substance abuse and attempted recoveries, failed relationships, and mental health episodes that caused her to take her own life at the age of 37. Not too long before, her boyfriend at the time had also committed suicide in the same location. Ironically, working on suicide prevention awareness was one of the positive things that McCready was part of, along with children's charities and organizations supporting victims of domestic violence. We're moving into the second hour of the show shortly with Alan Jackson, Tricia Yearwood, Neil McCoy, and Pam Tillis, all a part of it, as Sunday Morning Rewind continues.
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Alan Jackson having a good time on Sunday Morning Rewind, and we started this hour with Pam Tillis from 1992 with Shake the Sugar Tree. And we're continuing with Canadian Country Music Hall of Fame member Michelle Wright with He Would Be 16 on Sunday Morning Rewind.

0: Jody Messina with I'm All Right, her number one from 2006 on Sunday Morning Rewind. The positive attitude in that song served Jody well when she was diagnosed with cancer in 2017. She had to postpone a tour but was back on the road after a series of treatments by the following year. She experienced intense lows and a compromised immune system, all while being a single parent, but as of this year, her cancer has been declared to be in remission. Jody continues to perform and recently released music emphasizing a positive outlook despite the day-to-day nature of her recovery. We're back in a bit with more from Trisha Yearwood, Toby Keith, and in a moment taking it one night at a time with George Strait when Sunday Morning Rewind continues.
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4: Today, mainly sunny with a high of 22. Tonight, a chance of showers with the risk of a thunderstorm and a low of 15. Tomorrow, sunshine with a high of 29. And Tuesday, cloudy with a chance of showers and a high of 28.

0: Martina McBride on Sunday Morning Rewind with her number one from 1995, Wild Angels, a song about how wild angels must be keeping a couple together, that was punctuated by McBride's daughter Delaney, who was a baby at the time, heard laughing in the song's intro. According to her greatest hits album, McBride had a difficult time recording Delaney, who is now 31 years old. Family was important to Martina, and growing up, Delaney and her two sisters traveled with their mom and joined her for big events like a 2012 appearance on CMA Country Christmas. Martina has said, "I am so blessed with these three. They continue to enrich my life each day." Coming up, two of the most successful country duos of all time, Brooks and Dunn, and in a moment, the Judds, when Sunday Morning Rewind continues.
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4: Today, mainly sunny with a high of 22. Tonight, a chance of showers with the risk of a thunderstorm and a low of 15. Tomorrow, sunshine with a high of 29. And Tuesday, cloudy with a chance of showers and a high of 28.

0: Neil McCoy from 1997 doing The Shake on Sunday Morning Rewind. Neil grew up in Texas but didn't take to country music right away, forming an R&B band before changing his focus to country music. And then it was a couple of country music legends who helped McCoy's career take off. He won a talent contest hosted by Janie Fricke and then landed a spot opening for none other than Charlie Pride on tour. Charlie took Neil under his wing, letting McCoy use Pride's band for his opening set and touring with him for 6 years into the mid-1980s. McCoy often cites this experience as critical to his career, learning about the music business and how to treat people from a country legend. It's almost time to move on to the third hour of the show with Brad Paisley, Doug Stone, Garth Brooks, and Alabama all on the way. And up next, it's Reba McEntire. When Sunday Morning Rewind continues.
1: 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That's why we're proud to celebrate the people who take care of us for a living, the rock stars of our healthcare system.
2: Annette Smith, RN, Headwaters Healthcare Center, Orangeville. When she was growing up on the farm, Annette says she loved caring for the animals and even wanted to be a veterinarian, but cows seemed a little large, so she decided to care for people instead. More than 30 years later, her nominator says Annette has consistently demonstrated exceptional skills, dedication, and a genuine passion for patient care. Formerly in Shelburne and now at Headwaters in Orangeville, she is a team player who fosters a collaborative and positive work environment for all staff members.
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Brad Paisley with Waiting on a Woman on Sunday Morning Rewind. And we started the final hour of the show with Kenny Chesney and Summertime, which topped country charts for 5 weeks in 2006. And as we continue with Faith Hill and her version of Peace of My Heart on Sunday Morning Rewind.

0: The first number one single for Lady A, I Run to You on Sunday Morning Rewind. It was hugely successful for the trio at awards time, too, winning a Grammy Award for Best Performance by a Country Vocal Duo or Group, as well as the Single of the Year Award at the CMAs the following year. Originally, of course, they were known as Lady Antebellum, the name coming from when the group did a photo shoot in historical costumes at antebellum houses. In American history, the antebellum era was the period in the southern United States before the Civil War, but social backlash in 2020 caused the group to shorten the name to just Lady A. We're going on a nice long ride of country in a bit with classics ahead from Garth Brooks, Terry Clark, and in a moment, Darius Rucker, as Sunday Morning Rewind continues.
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3: Today, mainly sunny with a high of 22. Tonight, a chance of showers with the risk of a thunderstorm and a low of 15. Tomorrow, sunshine with a high of 29. And Tuesday, cloudy with a chance of showers and a high of 28.

0: Terry Clark on Sunday Morning Rewind with Poor, Poor, Pitiful Me, a song written and originally recorded by California singer-songwriter Warren Zevon. Linda Ronstadt made it a big pop and rock hit in 1976, and that's when Terry says she heard the song while working out in a gym and thought it would make a cool country song. She was right, as it went to the top of the Canadian country charts and also received praise from Zevon himself, who played the song during his last live performance at the Edmonton Folk Festival in 2002, and said to the crowd before starting the song, "Thank you, Terry Clark." We're close to wrapping things up for this morning's show, but still have time for a few more legends like Alan Jackson and Alabama, among others, when Sunday Morning Rewind continues.
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3: Today, mainly sunny with a high of 22. Tonight, a chance of showers with the risk of a thunderstorm and a low of 15. Tomorrow, sunshine with a high of 29. And Tuesday, cloudy with a chance of showers and a high of 28.

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0: The history-making debut single for Diamond Rio on Sunday Morning Rewind, Meet in the Middle, from 1991. By going to the top of the country charts, Diamond Rio became the first country music group in history to have its debut single reach number one. The band came together at the now-defunct Opryland Amusement Park in Nashville, originally intending to only perform for a one-time TV special, but they became so popular that they secured a regular position at the park. After a number of name changes and personnel shifts, the six-man lineup of Diamond Rio lasted from 1989 to 2022 when a couple of the originals left. And I'm afraid it's time to leave you until next Sunday morning at 9 when we bring you three more hours of classics from the 80s, 90s, and 2000s. I'm Rick Minger, hoping you enjoy the rest of your long weekend, and we'll talk to you next weekend on Sunday Morning Rewind.
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2: It's 12 o'clock. Good afternoon. I'm Jill Charlebois. Dufferin OPP are investigating a fatal two-vehicle collision that happened between a passenger vehicle and a motorcycle. The crash happened yesterday just before 11:30. Crews were dispatched to Hockey Road, County Road 7. The driver of the motorcycle, a 51-year-old man from Oakville, was pronounced dead at the scene. The driver of the passenger vehicle suffered minor injuries. Police are asking anyone with information or dash cam footage to contact the OPP at 1-888-310-1122 or Crime Stoppers at 1-800-222-TIPS. One of the four passengers from a hantavirus-stricken cruise who has been isolating in British Columbia has now tested positive for the virus. BC's provincial health officer, Dr. Bonnie Henry, said that the passenger had developed a headache and fever 2 days ago. They were tested on Friday in Victoria, resulting in a presumptive positive for the anti-strain of the virus.
3: Clearly, this is not what we hoped for, but it is what we planned for.
2: The four Canadian passengers of the MV Hondius were taken to Vancouver Island on May 10th. When they landed, none of them had symptoms, and they were taken to lodging provided by Island Health for a 21-day minimum quarantine. Alberta Premier Danielle Smith says that she's open to a different possible route for a potential pipeline that would take oil to the West Coast. She said that she's open to something that runs more to the south or a pipeline that runs along the Trans Mountain Expansion Project. Smith and Prime Minister Mark Carney announced on Friday that a deal had been reached on an industrial carbon price. The federal and provincial governments, however, have not yet decided on a route for the pipeline, which could be a stumbling block. BC Premier David Eby is opposed to a route that would lead to the northwest coast. In sports, Kevin Gausman gets the start for the Blue Jays as they take on the Tigers this afternoon to wrap up their weekend series. The two teams have split the first two games. In the WNBA, four games on today's schedule, starting with the Atlanta Dream, home to the Las Vegas Aces. In the late game, the Tempo have another matchup with the LA Sparks. The NBA's Eastern Conference Final will be decided tonight as the Detroit Pistons host the Cleveland Cavaliers in Game 7 of their semifinal series. The winner will face the New York Knicks in the conference final. That's a look at news and sports. The weather's next.
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2: Tonight, a chance of showers with a risk of a thunderstorm and a low of 14. Tomorrow, sunshine with a high of 28. Tuesday, a chance of showers with a risk of a thunderstorm and a high of 28. And Wednesday, a mix of sun and cloud with a high of 11.
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5: Hey, it's Rod West. We have a little fun with the lunch hour. The next three songs, all three song titles, start with the same letter. Yeah, play along. Let's kick it off with Scotty McCreery.

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0: Valley's Young Forever. Country 105, also heard from Patricia Conroy. You can't resist it. And Scotty McCurry, kicking it up with You Time. All three song titles start with the letter Y. You, and Young. Why? Why? Why? Why? I don't know why. Forecast, that's why, coming up. And Riley Green, too.
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3: Country 105 weather. Tonight, a chance of showers with a risk of a thunderstorm and a low of 14. Tomorrow, sunshine with a high of 28. Tuesday, a chance of showers with a risk of a thunderstorm and a high of 28. And Wednesday, a mix of sun and cloud with a high of 11.

0: Fine, go missing. That's the name of Tim the Glory's boys. Country 105, Luke Combs there too. I'm Rod West, Kane Brown, and Dierks Bentley coming up after the break. A week today, next Sunday, it's Trail Day at the Island Lake Conservation. I know you're probably going to walk in there from time to time, right? But next Sunday from 8 to 1, I invite you to come up for a walk and support the beautiful trails and chat with members of the Friends of Island Lake. And they're accepting donations, you know, for the great trails to try to keep up. If you can donate, that'd be great. Either way, come out for a walk. Island Lake Conservation Area, next Sunday morning.
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0: Country 105, Morgan Wallen's Wasted on You. Cameron Whitcomb there, too. A quitter. Nobody likes a quitter. Awesome killer forecast coming up next. Oh, I've been waiting for this, too. Bailey Zimmerman's got a new track. He's talking about his Chevy truck. We'll get to that in a second. If you're a fan of the Godfather movies and the books, well, there's a new book coming out next year centered on Connie Carolone. Yes, yeah, it's the first major story told from a woman's point of view. Yeah. I wonder what kind of quotes we're going to get there. Say hello to my little friend. No. A godmother will probably say, I'm going to make him a lasagna he can't refuse.
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3: Tonight, a chance of showers with a risk of a thunderstorm and a low of 14. Tomorrow, sunshine with a high of 28. Tuesday, a chance of showers with a risk of a thunderstorm and a high of 28. And Wednesday, a mix of sun and cloud with a high of 11.

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I know it's great weather. You should be happy, but there's still sad people out there. And sad people usually keep things. Like what? We'll go over the list next. Lainey Wilson now, Country 105.

0: CRZY. Sound like a fun radio station. Yeah. Dallas Smith, Country 105. Lenny Wilson there, too. Things a man ought to know. And yes, she is now a married woman. She got married last weekend. Nobody knew. It was a quiet thing. Now she's telling folks. Congrats to Lenny Wilson. I'm Rod West on a beautiful weekend. Holiday weekend continues. This Sunday, the weather's getting nicer as we speak. It's hard to be sad when you finally get the nice weather going. I know, but sad people. We all get sad. And sad folks have a few signs. They usually keep things in their homes like unopened mail. You got a stack of junk mail?
1: Mm-hmm.
0: Expired food, empty bottles, half-finished projects, whole bunch of blankets and pillows everywhere? Yeah. You maybe got dying houseplants in the corner. Mm-hmm. Lots of notebooks and your overflowing junk drawers. And boxes that have been thrown out. That's a good box. A few signs you might be sad. So, hey, clear it up. Or just go outside and get some sunshine on you.
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8: Tonight, a chance of showers with a risk of a thunderstorm and a low of 14. Tomorrow, sunshine with a high of 28. Tuesday, a chance of showers with a risk of a thunderstorm and a high of 28. And Wednesday, a mix of sun and cloud with a high of 11.

0: Yes, we do. Jess Musklew and the Country Girls, Country 105. I love the Country Girls, especially at the parties. And Country 105 is returning to the video dance party. Yeah, it's rodeo season. It's going to be at the Grey Bruce one over in Feversham at the community center. Next Saturday, the 23rd, yours truly will be the host of the video dance party right after the rodeo. From 9 to 1, three giant screens, blasting out some great country music, line dancing, ladies doing their thing. Oh, I can't wait. 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You can get your tickets at the Heritage General Store. 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
1: From Kingston, Lauren Carson started very young. She took to the stage at just 7 years old, performing with a bluegrass band across Ontario, and then recorded her first full-length album at 12 years of age. She draws inspiration from artists like Ella Langley, Stevie Nicks, Mary Chapin Carpenter, and Casey Musgraves. With 100 Times, this is Lauren Carson.

0: Baby Loves Me. That's Martin McBride, Country 105. Awesome forecast. Owen Ringling coming up in just a second. A lot of folks like to take their dogs for a walk. There's one guy who's down in Utah. Had to be rescued by helicopter after he fell. It's okay. He got banged around, but he fell while his pet poodle was strapped to his chest in a backpack kind of thing. I know. So you see that once in a while. When asked for comment, the dog goes, I don't know what we're doing up here. I just want to go for a walk. But yeah, everybody's okay. On the bright side, how many dogs get to go mountain climbing and ride a helicopter in one day?
1: It's here. 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
3: Tonight, a chance of showers with a risk of a thunderstorm and a low of 14. Tomorrow, sunshine with a high of 28. Tuesday, a chance of showers with a risk of a thunderstorm and a high of 28. And Wednesday, a mix of sun and cloud with a high of 11.

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1: Josh Ross. Coming up, we'll find out if you have the qualities of being a good woman or a bad woman. Ooh, that's a good test. We'll do that next. Kane Brown first, Country 105.

0: That's Dallas Smith, Alexander Kay. Nice duet. How Do You Miss Me? Kane Brown there, too. It's Rod West here on a holiday weekend, Sunday afternoon, rolling on through. Nice outside. Hopefully you're sitting outside, gone for a drive. Good. Ladies, are you a good woman? Bad woman? A couple of qualities. Women who do the following in public are usually a good person. Let's see if you do any of these things. For example, holding the door open for others. Mm-hmm. Picking up the trash. Smiling at strangers. It's being outside, by the way. Being overly kind to service workers. Yes. Complimenting others. Helping people with groceries. Letting people jump in line. Leaving a good tip for service. Having a good laugh in public. And reassuring nervous people. You're fine. You're fine. Are you doing these things in public? If you do, you are considered a good woman. If not, time to step up your game.
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4: Tonight, a chance of showers with a risk of a thunderstorm and a low of 14. Tomorrow, sunshine with a high of 28. Tuesday, a chance of showers with a risk of a thunderstorm and a high of 28. And Wednesday, a mix of sun and cloud with a high of 11.

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0: Twain, don't be stupid. No. Good on her. She's 60. Can you believe she's 60? And she just came out with her own Shania Twain rose. It's like a pinky yellow kind of rose. And she's selling them. And you can have her your very own Shania Twain rose. And proceeds are going to the Shania Twain Foundation. That's awesome. I'll take a rose from Shania anytime.
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2: 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They've helped so many people stay out of hospital and remain in community because they've intervened and prevented a crisis from escalating. They've had an immeasurable impact on the most vulnerable in our community.
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0: Country 105, Joe Divvy. Yeah, he's a pickup guy. Brett Kessel, too. Hey, it's Rod West. Nice weather. If you're up early, you probably see the critters running across the road. Every morning coming in, I always see, like, usually like a raccoon or maybe a skunk waddling along, the odd porcupine, possums, foxes all the time. Once in a while, you'll see deer at the side of the road. You got to be careful, especially that early in the morning, late at night kind of time. Yes, and now over in France, drivers in France are being warned to watch out for drunk deer. Yes, wandering in the traffic. Apparently, a lot of deer have been eating fermented fruit and such in the countryside. Yeah, hopefully they have some signs out there. Caution, drunken deer, which is better than falling rocks. Wow. In France, even the wildlife is hitting the vino. Hey!
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3: Tonight, a chance of showers with a risk of a thunderstorm and a low of 14. Tomorrow, sunshine with a high of 28. Tuesday, a chance of showers with a risk of a thunderstorm and a high of 28. And Wednesday, a mix of sun and cloud with a high of 11.

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0: That's High Valley. Not yet. Can we go now? Not yet. All right. Country 105. Cam Brown back there, too. Rod West. Sunday afternoon rolls on through. Forecast. Awesome. Just awesome. We'll get to that. The new one from Luke Bryan and George Barge coming up. Has anything ever hit your car? Strange things that hit your car. Not you necessarily hitting the car, but something that the car hit, you hit the car with. I've reading stories here about a buffalo kicked a hole in the door when they stopped to take a picture of it. Yeah, you don't want to mess with those. Don't get that close. Or when a wild turkey in the country swerved to miss it, but it jumped into the back window. Boom, just like that. I got strifed one time. I was on the motorcycle coming down 124, and I'm not sure what it was, some kind of hawk or maybe a wild turkey or an owl, something, whoosh, right in front of me, and its wings clipped me and my head and my helmet. It seemed okay. Don't worry. I'm fine, too.
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3: Tonight, a chance of showers with a risk of a thunderstorm and a low of 14. Tomorrow, sunshine with a high of 28. Tuesday, a chance of showers with a risk of a thunderstorm and a high of 28. And Wednesday, a mix of sun and cloud with a high of 11.

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1: Tim Aitken Loud Country 105. It's Rod West. How you doing? New Tucker Wedmore coming up in just a second. We've all heard about the Honda plant in Alliston are no longer going back to the EV line. They're going to put it on hold because everybody's changing their mind and there's no real big draw for them now. And because of that, in other places, Honda has actually reported its first annual loss just by a bit since 1957. Wow. After taking billions in reconstructing costs tied to scaling back its electrical plans and all that, Honda spent so much on their EVs. Poor guys, they can probably keep the lights on. It's tough.
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1: Alan Jackson, Chattahoochee. Country 105. It's a nice day out there. Look at the time. I think we should go for a ride on the motorcycle. That's a good idea. I think I'll do the same. But coming up at 6 o'clock, it's the Top 30 Countdown. 30 of the hottest songs in country radio. Some great interviews, too. Find out where your favorite song will land this week. And who's number one? The Top 30 Countdown. Coming up at 6.
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4: Tonight, a chance of showers with a risk of a thunderstorm and a low of 14. Tomorrow, sunshine with a high of 28. Tuesday, a chance of showers with a risk of a thunderstorm and a high of 28. And Wednesday, a mix of sun and cloud with a high of 11.

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4: Tonight, a chance of showers with a risk of a thunderstorm and a low of 14. Tomorrow, sunshine with a high of 28. Tuesday, a chance of showers with a risk of a thunderstorm and a high of 28. And Wednesday, a mix of sun and cloud with a high of 11.

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4: Tonight, a chance of showers with the risk of a thunderstorm and a low of 14. Tomorrow, sunshine with a high of 28. Tuesday, a chance of showers with the risk of a thunderstorm and a high of 28. And Wednesday, a mix of sun and cloud with a high of 11.

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4: Tonight, a chance of showers with a risk of a thunderstorm and a low of 14. Tomorrow, sunshine with a high of 28. Tuesday, a chance of showers with a risk of a thunderstorm and a high of 28. And Wednesday, a mix of sun and cloud with a high of 11.

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4: Tonight, a chance of showers with a risk of a thunderstorm and a low of 14. Tomorrow, sunshine with a high of 28. Tuesday, a chance of showers with a risk of a thunderstorm and a high of 28. And Wednesday, a mix of sun and cloud with a high of 11.

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2: Welcome to the holiday weekend version of the Top 30 Countdown. 30 of the hottest songs in country radio, ready to go. I'm glad to have you along. Yeah, crack open a Frosty. It's going to be a good one. We'll be having conversations with Morgan Wallen, Luke Bryan, and George Burge. We'll be chatting with Kane Brown later on, Cody Johnson, Ella Langley, and more. Before we start the countdown, let's recall who had the number one song last week on the countdown. Well, for what, 3-4 weeks? I lost count. Luke Combs with Sleepless in a Hotel Room.

Luke Combs, number one last week on the top 30 countdown. Will he continue hit on the top of the charts? Maybe make it a month in a row? We'll have to wait and see. All right, dim the lights. Here we go. Let's kick off the top 30 countdown. Here's Josh Stump with Nobody Roads.

0: Josh Stumpf kicking off the countdown this week with Nobody Rhodes. We ask him a few questions. You know, tell us a little something about yourself and like where you came from and stuff.
1: What's up? My name is Josh Stumpf, and I'm 23 years old, and I'm from Prince Albert, Saskatchewan. The best way I would describe my music is like country rock. My green flags are I started a fundraiser with my fiance out at my grandparents' farm to try to raise a couple $1,000s for a different charity every year. I love pretty much anything Hardy puts out, and I've been going back listening to a lot of Florida Georgia Line, so probably something in that kind of realm. I couldn't name just one. I'd say my sound is inspired by, you know, Dad had a lot of 2000s rock playing in the garage, and Mom had a lot of 90s country playing in the kitchen, and I've been listening to a lot of like Hardy, FGL, Morgan Wallen, all that kind of stuff kind of shaped the sound that I like and try to emulate, I think.
0: I think he's doing a good job too. Josh Stumpf. Song number 29. It was last week's number one. Yeah, it's Luke Combs' Days Like These.

0: Today's Best Country. Song number 28 is the new one from Corey Kent and Co. Wetzel, Rocky Mountain Low. The title was inspired by the John Denver song, Rocky Mountain High. I guess this is the other side. Yeah. Luke Combs had the number 29 song this week with Days Like These and Josh Stubb. Yes, kicking off the countdown with Nobody Roads. I'm Rod West. It's the Top 30 Countdown. New stuff on Zach Top up next.
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0: Good to have you along. This week's Top 30 Countdown, I'm Rod West. Well, Zach Top continues his 90s-style country with a heartbreak ballad called South of Sanity. It's basically documenting his pain of a real-life divorce and the loneliness of life on the road. It's South of Sanity. It's song number 27 from Zach Top.

0: Song number 26 from Tyler Joe Miller, Under the Influence. Speaking of influence, in a recent conversation with Ella Langley, one of her biggest influences is her father. Yeah, she talks about a lot of times her father will give her like a song title. Like, ooh, I like that one.
1: Let me see about one.
2: Just pick one that's not out yet.
1: Bottom of your boots.
2: Yes. That my dad gave me that title, actually.
1: Really?
2: Yeah. I was like having a freak out one night. It's actually kind of a sweet story. But, I mean, he was just giving me one of his like, baby, you know, you're fine. He's like, you know, I love you from the bottom of my boots to the top of my hat.
1: Oh.
2: Dad, that's a great title. Anyways.
1: That's as much of a dad as there is. That's bottom to top.
0: Yeah, and it's a great song. It's on her album. She just put out a new single, another duet. This time, hooking up with Morgan Wallen. Here's Ella singing, I Can't Love You Anymore.

0: That's the new one from Bailey Zimmerman, Chevy Silverado, coming at song number 24 this week. Talks about his first pickup truck he ever bought with his first big paycheck. I've seen pictures. It's a jacked up white Chevy Silverado. He'll be playing that song at the amphitheater June 18th. Ella Langley there too with Morgan Wallen, song number 25 with I Can't Love You Anymore. All right, I'm Rod West. Thanks for checking out this week's Countdown Nashville Notes. Jordan, speaking of Ella Langley, she is the first female country artist to have the top two spots on the Billboard Hot 100. She's in Texas, is still up there for the ninth week in a row, and her new single, Be Her, is now sitting at number two. Only other artist to do that was Morgan Wallen last May. Even Luke Combs did it just recently, too. And Jordan Davis tells us that he considered leaving Nashville before he made it because he thought he was too old to chase his dream. He was saying there were some nights I go, man, what am I doing here? Like, I'm pushing 30. Haven't done anything yet. I'm glad I stuck it out. We are, too. And that's Nashville Notes Part 1. More coming up later on. Back to the countdown. After the break, we will check in with Tennille Arts and her flower song.
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0: Here goes Justin Moore, song number 22 this week, and Time's a Ticking. Sort of a set of a weird record. It came off the album This Is My Dirt, which album came out in 2024. And that song set a record for the longest climb to the number one spot in country radio. Took 67 weeks to get up there, but still a good tune. Justin Moore. Song number 23 belongs to Tennille Arts and Don't Ruin the Flowers. No, no, no. Did you get flowers from Mummy's Day last weekend? Just saying. All right, we'll take a quick pause and come back with a fresh pick.
1: 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That's why we're proud to celebrate the people who take care of us for a living, the rock stars of our healthcare system.
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10: 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She took to the stage at just 7 years old, performing with a bluegrass band across Ontario, and then recorded her first full-length album at 12 years of age. 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With 100 Times, this is Lauren Carson.

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1: Back to the countdown. Carter Faith, rising country singer-songwriter from North Carolina, now in Nashville. She studied at Belmont University. Self-taught musician who started at 16. I know. She's amassed millions of streams since then. Even got a chance to tour with Willie Nelson, her hero. This is her new song called Betty. New music from Carter Faith on the Top 30.

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2: You're listening to the Top 30 Countdown, Rod West. Thanks for joining us. George Burge, new country singer out of Austin, Texas. And he says, you know, the town of Austin basically inspired him to be a good country singer.
3: Yeah, Austin raised me. The people, the culture, the camaraderie, the music, there's just so much creativity in this town. I think one thing that was really special about Austin that I didn't realize until I left, there's so much original music here. It's not a ton of cover bands. There's a lot of people creating art, even from like the most basic level, and sharing it with their friends. And there's that support system where like, yeah, I wrote my first song and I'm going to go out and play it for people, and people are going to support me and show up, and there's going to be friends, and you know, you're going to jam in each other's bands, and there's, you know, music everywhere. And it just kind of created this, I call songwriting a superpower. Being able to connect with other people, that is how you break through in the music industry. And Austin taught me how to write a song. And
2: that's how you do it. That's the new one with George Burge featuring Luke Bryan. Here's Ride, Ride, Ride.

Today's Best Country Song, number 18, belongs to Sully Burroughs. Port Perry kid, put it on me. He's currently on tour with Brett Kessel. Speaking of Brett Kessel, he's got the number 17 song this week. We're tagging up with Dierks Bentley and Hurtin' Songs.

0: Song number 17 this week from Brett Kessel, Dierks Bentley, some hurtin' songs. Brett just played Own Sound last week and put on a show. Dierks is still coming to town, Dierks Bentley. He's taking up with Luke Holmes, Rogers Stadium, June 5th and 6th. I'm Rod West. You're listening to the Top 30 Countdown. Another duet of sorts, a couple powerhouses up next.
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0: Song number 16 from Morgan Wallen, Post Malone, Ain't Come Back. Post Malone actually put the brakes on his tour, which is supposed to kick out. He said, I'm just taking like 2 or 3 weeks so I can finish out the album I'm working on. I got some new music I want to come play. And new album coming out later on this summer. Nice, but he is still scheduled to come play the amphitheater. Yes, the amphitheater with, where'd it go? Yes, Jelly Roll, June the 16th. Kane Brown talking about opening up his own bar. Everybody else has a bar, and he wants one too.
1: 2 years, we've been going to each bar and seeing like what works and what doesn't work for the other artists. Want to make it look really cool, but make it different just because my music is all over the place. So instead of just having your, like, we're going to have the traditional live band on the first floor, but then as you go up, we're going to have another bar or another, like, speakeasy called Dusk. It's going to feel like a Miami vibe. We pick, like, Miami type of colors. Which I don't think anything on Broadway feels like that.
2: When is that opening?
1: Memorial Day weekend.
0: Nice. Can't wait to see that. So if you're here in the Nashville, go check out Kane Brown's new bar. And here's his new single. Song number 15 is called Woman on the Top 30.

There's mommy-to-be Megan Patrick's Safe Place to Break, song number 14 this week on the countdown. Of course, she's married to country singer Mitchell Tempany, and they are expecting their first kid. They know it's going to be a daughter. They figure probably late summer, early fall this year. Yeah, she got a couple shows left, and she's calling it a day for the rest of summer so she can kick back and relax and get to be a mommy. That's awesome. I'm Rod West, as you and I are watching the numbers, counting them down in order. All right. Song number 13 this week belongs to Megan Maroney. Some beautiful things.

0: There's song 13 from Megan Maroney, a song inspired and dedicated to her niece. And that's Beautiful Things. Megan Patrick there too with Safe Place to Break at song 14. And Kane Brown had the number 15 song there with Woman. All right. Take a quick break, come back, check a forecast, and somebody who's just being himself.
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0: Today's Best Country, song number 12, kicking in there for Morgan Griffiths, Just Being Me. He's been nominated for 5 2026 BC Country Music Awards, including Fan Choice of the Year. That's awesome. Yeah, Abbotsford, BC, doing pretty good. And so the new song basically describes him to a T, Just Being Me. Yeah, me too. I'm Rod West, being me. I don't know who else to be. Here comes a pick for you.
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0: Morgan Wallen has a new track called Don't We. It was sort of created as a patriotic moment on his tour before he plays the song. A giant American flag comes out and sort of dedicating it to the American troops. It's our Pick Hit of the Week.

0: Morgan Wallen, Don't We, our pick here of the week, celebrating the rural life, focusing on small-town pride, you know, quiet fishing ponds, putting on a song. It's a windshield waving kind of song to your neighbors. It's off his I'm the Problem album, and it's our pick hit of the week.
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0: Brooks and Dunn, Neon Moon, number one song this week back in 92. Really? It's more 34 years since that song out. And Brooks and Dunn are bigger than ever. They took a break, did some solo stuff, came back on tour again. They're going to be headlining the Misty City Music Festival in Niagara Falls this September. And was it Ronnie? No. Kix just had a birthday. He just turned 71. Ronnie's 72 or 73. Both are in the 70s, still trucking away. That's so awesome. If you ever get a chance, go see them. All right, it's Rod West. We are rolling through the top 30 countdown. Here comes song number 10.
1: Number 10.

0: Great power ballad from Cody Johnson, The Fall. Song number 10 this week. He recently attended the Houston Rodeo and to perform a sellout crowd, over 80,000 people, breaking a record. Whose record would that be?
1: That was about 5 years in the making. I was there the night that I saw George Strait set the record. And everybody in the suite was having a good time and dancing and drinking and having, you know, and I was too. I was having a great time. But I remember watching that show, and it was just like this voice in my head of like, there's the goal. That's what I'm after. And so I've been striving to get to that point. And that day I knew, like, this is the day we do it. This is the day we go in there, set the record. And I truthfully hope that what George Strait does is come back
2: and do it again.
1: And shatter my record. Not only because I want to be there to see it, but to give me an opportunity to go back and have something else to strive for. I'm a very goal-oriented person. Like, I've always got to have some mountain to climb, you know?
2: Yeah.
0: And he does a great job, too. Cody Johnson, beating out George Strait's record. Wow. Song number 9 on the countdown belongs to a couple of good buddies, Thomas Rhett and Jordan Davis. This is In a Bad Life.

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2: It's the Top 30 Countdown. I'm Rod West. Thanks to have you along this afternoon. Let's see. He was born in Waterloo, raised in Burlington. Josh Ross, who said he wanted to be a CFL football player. But, of course, you hear the stories. A couple energies, laters, and oops. Okay, I'll stick to the country music. Yes, Josh Ross, scared of getting sober. Song number 8 this week.

0: too.
1: Today's best country. Yeah, he blew his ankle out and forced his Canadian football career to come to an end, but luckily he still kept his guitar. Josh Ross, who made history as the first male Canadian country singer in nearly 30 years to top the Billboard U.S. charts. That's Josh Ross. Josh is on the road and coming back to Casinorama this September. I'm Rod West. This is Dylan Scott. He's got the number 7 song this week with What He'll Never Have.

Reckless Dean Brody just announced that their Hometown Heroes show is coming to the RBC Amphitheater this September 24th. Nice. Song number five belongs to Ella Langley. Yes, and she's going to talk about women and how powerful they are in just a bit. This is the number five song with Be Her.